0: triple play there with Sade, my favourite artist, didn't you know? Anyway, that was Hang On To Your Love, and we also heard Cherry Pie and a mashup of Paradise and Nothing Can Come Between Us. 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
1: 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There are also school holiday programs, kids' birthday parties, mixed netball and much, much more. So come on and enjoy the Rex, the premier indoor fitness and aquatic centre in our very own Barossa Valley.
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0: And we thank them for that. 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

0: Harry Styles right there with Dance No More. We also heard from John Batiste with Freedom, and at the top there, Olivia Dean with Nice to Each Other.
1: Langmar Winery is the confluence of Barossa history and premium winemaking. The property, established in 1842, is the home of what is believed to be the world's oldest surviving Shiraz vineyard. With its gorgeous grounds and collection of original buildings, Langmar Winery is a must-visit destination. The Linder family and its loyal family of grape growers are united in their pursuit of wines which offer a pure expression of the parishes which make up the Barossa. The bond between them is as strong as ever and will be for generations to come. 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

0: Mondo Rock right there with Chemistry. Then we heard from Two People with A Taste, and at the top there, AC/DC with Born to be Wild.
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0: The Bangles right there with Manic Monday. We also heard from NXS with Never Tear Us Apart, and it was up there Seal with Fly Like an Eagle.
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0: Keith Urban right there with Carrie Underwood and The Fighter. We also heard from Troy Sivan with his instrumentalized version of Got Me Started. And at the top there, Colin Hay with Who Can It Be Now. 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
0: You are listening to Triple BFM 89.1, the voice of the Barossa and beyond. That's just about it for me. I'll leave you with hopefully three tracks of play in the time I've got left. Let's see, Little More Time by Lucky Day and Victoria Monet, Stepping Out by Joe Jackson, and I'll Be Gone by Spectrum. And of course, I'll be back again on Friday between 6 a.m. and 9 a.m. with my other program, Sandy M's Music Mix. So I hope you enjoyed the music. I enjoyed playing it, and keep on listening to Triple B. Catch you next time. Bye for now.

0: Well, it's me again. I have to apologise. Doesn't seem to you have any messages of hope or Gaz's program. Obviously, a technical difficulty. So I'll just be playing. I'll leave you with plenty of station music from our library. So enjoy. Catch you on Friday. Bye for now.
1: 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Won't you breathe into my veins and let blood and darkness reign? Let me whisper secret songs in the silence between words. Let me cry your name.

Spencer at the drive-ins. Now, I wonder what they're doing there together, though. That's a bit of a worry. Hey, look over there. There's Stephen Howard. Taking Lucy out for a driving, I guess. Man, I just love those Cadillacs. That's the best looking Cadillac.

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I wonder if you're lonesome tonight. You know, someone said the world's a stage and each must play a part. Fate had me playing in love with you as my sweetheart. Act one was where we met. I loved you at first glance. You read your lines so cleverly and never missed a cue. Then came act two. You seemed to change, you acted strange, and why I've never known. Honey, you lied when you said you loved me, and I had no cause to doubt you. But I'd rather go on hearing your lies than to go on living without you. Now the stage is bare, and I'm standing there with emptiness all around. And if he won't come back to me, then they can bring the curtain down.

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3: Okay, how about two? And see, you guys leaped before you looked in, because nobody rehearsed that goddamn intro.
4: I just didn't
2: count on that. Okay. That's gonna be three.
3: We don't want to surprise you, James. We didn't tell James about this. Wait a minute. Okay. Y'all act straight now. Quit giggling. One, two, I like that one.
2: That's a tape.
5: James wasn't about to jump on that one.
2: Four.

0: I know they was
1: fat. All quiet.
2: Donnie, damn you.
0: She, goddamn. JD. No. We're gonna try to get it. Damn, cut it, fella. These summons are gone.
1: That's six. All quiet now.
0: She wears. You're ready. You're knocking over stools and everything.
1: I'll get seven. Mom.
0: It's hard to do in cold, I'll tell you. Ain't everything. Oh, Lord. Charlie, why don't you get your ass on out of now? Cool. She. That sounds funny as hell. She. God damn. Get someone to give me an earphone. Here, just one earphone. She. She what? No. She.
3: I can't hit the son of a bitch. Oh, Lord.
0: She.
2: Where is it, JD? What do you do when you freeze up your ass like this, man?
0: She.

0: I'm sorry.
1: Okay. Sure sound good, man.
2: Right.
1: Yeah, we gotta change tape. Yeah.

Just

0: disappointment, you turned out you lived above the shop, and that's why you weren't there.
1: No shit, Sherlock.
0: It was a very small flat with a very narrow kitchen. No need for further explanation. You sat down on the work surface. I got down to work on your surface. I could hardly get my breath. Toast crumbs like needles on the back of your legs. Hey, baby. Well, how about you get on this? Well, the crumbs left marks, you tried to brush them off. I tried to make tea, but the milk was off. And I forgot my shop.

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I've got some exciting news for you. Do you want to stay updated with all of the latest happenings, events, and programs here at Triple BFM 89.1 and across the Barossa? 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Drumroll, please. 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

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Well, I'm going up on Wolverton Mountain. It's too lonesome

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Yes, good afternoon. Johnny Walker with you here till 5 o'clock and listen to the music. Yeah. And, some great sounds happening. A little bit of American stuff, I think, might be playing today. And I have a little bit of announcement to make there about the record industry. So stay tuned for that. It's 15.1 degrees here in the beautiful Barossa. Today is late showers, a bit of sunshine around, but not much. 17 for today and 7 overnight. The humidity is 93%. The dew point is 14 and steady. Winds are north-northeast, 11 kilometres an hour and steady, and wind gusts are up to 14 kilometres an hour. Rain since 9 a.m. is 1.4 millimetre, and the barometric pressure is 1.023.4 and steady. Chance of rain is 90%. Amount of rain is 5 to 10 mil. The fire danger rating is nil, and the UV index is low. So if you're going through the Mount Lofty Ranges today, for the Monday, it's cloudy, very high chance of showers, most likely in the afternoon and evening. Winds north 15 kilometres to 25 kilometres an hour. So there's a bit of an update there. Starting us off there was the Arrows and Listen to the Music, and a very good one there from them out of 69. We got the new Vaudeville Band on the turnbill and on the turntable, and Peekaboo, and that's out of 1967. That's nearly 5 minutes past 3 o'clock here, Triple BFM 89.1.

0: 329 Triple B FM, the Tokens there, and The Lion Sleeps Tonight. Others we heard there was Neil Sedaka there, Calendar Girl, and the Atlantics there, Bombora, and Brian Hyland there, Itsy Bitsy Teeny Weeny, Yellow Polka Dot Bikini. Yeah, so pretty good ones there, Triple B. Herman's Hermits out of 64, and I'm Into Something Good, 1965, Gene Pitney, I Must Be Seeing Things. Very good one from him. Young Rascals out of 67, and I'm So Happy Now, from their Toy Winch LP there, Grooving. 1964, Dean and Gene, and Hey Gene, Hey Dean. 1963, Barbara Lewis and Hello Stranger, wrote that one herself. 1966, The Staples Singers, Mavis, I think, up front there. Mavis Staple, yeah, and Hammer and Nails, very good one from them. The Hurricanes out of 55 and Pistol Packing Mama. And now to 1959, the original there, Leave My Kitten Alone, Little Willie John. And that's also done by Johnny Preston. So pretty good stuff there. Right, a little thing on the vinyl effect. right, 78 records. Lasted, when they come out, they lasted about 25 minutes playing time, but that was only one side. There was only one side of it pressed, so that was very unusual there for that. But in 1923, one side first, then both sides. So that's when it happened first for the 78 record, which was made out of Bakelite. The centres were cardboard, but the outside surface was Bakelite. But with that effect, had more surface noise than anything, really. Right. So the humble 7-inch 45 turned out in the spring of 49 by Columbia Records. They invested in trying the vinyl effect and getting away from the Bakelite stuff. So they sort of perfected it. And by that, RCA Victor looking for a response to Columbia's breakthrough. So there, the 7-inch 45 hit the scene in 1949, but really took in 1950. So some interesting stuff there, eh, about the vinyl record. Right, it's 3:32 here, Triple B FM 89.1.
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2: 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A memorial stands over his gravesite in the Langmaul Lutheran Churchyard, Tananda.
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6: Triple B.

Yeah, the Contours there, the original. And Do You Love Me, also done later by Brian Paul and the Tremolos. So not a bad one there. No, that was about it. The other one we heard there was The Lion Sleeps Tonight. So pretty good one there from them, the Tokens. Pardon me. 1966, the original. Got to give me some of your loving there, Carole King. Dusty Springfield was the one that had the hit. Carole King's, I don't think, went anywhere. It could have over in America, but not here. Nah. 1959 there, Double Talk Baby. Conway Twitty for you there, a.k.a. Howard Jenkins. So, yeah, he was into a bit of rock and roll back at that time, Conway Twitty. Yeah. 1968, The Monitor. Montanus, produced by Tony Hatch there, and Run To Me wrote that one, and Jackie Trent too. 1962, Patti Page and

production from the film The Magic Garden of Stanley's Sweetheart and Sweet Gingerbread Man. Also done by the vocal side of it, too, by Jack Jones. So a pretty good one there. Johnny Crawford out of 63 and Cry on My Shoulder. 1957, Dean Martin, the man who plays the Mandolino. And that's from the motion picture there, MGM motion picture, 10,000 Bedrooms. So, interesting one there. 1966, The Tornadoes, English Tornadoes, and Pop Art Goes Mozart. So, pretty good one there. Yeah, arranged by Joe Meek. 1959, The Flamingos, a Harry Warren composition, and I Only Have Eyes for You. That goes back, I reckon, around the 20s or 30s with Dick Powell there. He done that song first, so it goes back a fair way. Yeah. 1966, 13th Floor Elevators, and You're Gonna Miss Me. A real way out wild one there, eh, by them. Yeah, 1968, A Well-Respected Man, The Kinks, Ray Davies composition. So, pretty good one there. Right on the turntable, we got Elvis and Just Tell Her Jim Said Hello.

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At Triple B, we're cranking up the volume on gratitude. 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

0: Hey there, musical artist. 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
1: Yeah, it's Triple BFM 89.1. Anna there, go to him. Beatles done a reverb of that one. Arthur Alexander, the original, they're out of 62. Beatles brought theirs out, I think, in 64, 65, something like that. 1959, Jerry Dorsey there. Their real name goes under Engelbert Humperdinck there. And this is early days for him. And I'll Never Fall in Love Again, a Johnny Ray song there. Of course, Johnny Ray wrote it. Yeah. So he's with Tony Osborne and his orchestra there, so pretty good. Yeah. 63, The Village Stompers and Washington Square, the instrumental side of it. Ames Brothers does the vocal side, so not a bad one there either. 59, Brooke Benton wrote that one himself, and Endlessly. Oh, classic, that one. Paid me. 1964, Sonny and Cher and Baby Please Don't Go, written by Sonny Bono. And a very unusual one here, Benny and the Bedbugs. First time on Triple B, and Roll Over Beethoven, instrumental side of it. Yeah, not bad. 1964, Herman's Hermits, a Goffin and King composition, and Show Me Girl. 1966, The Four Seasons, featuring The Sound of Frankie Valli, a Cole Porter song there, and I've Got You Under My Skin. Oh, not bad. Also done by Frank Sinatra. Yeah. Leslie Gore out of 64, The Look of Love, Ellie Greenwood and Jeff Barry wrote that one. 1968, Ohio Express and Chewy Chewy. I think Joey Levine up front there on that one, on the Ohio Express. 1963, Elvis Presley and Just Tell Her Jim Said Hello. So, yeah, pretty good ones there on Triple B, I reckon. Right. We've got the Young Rascals on the turntable, so stand by them. A little bit of a comment. When someone does something good, applaud. You will make two people happy. That was quoted by Samuel Goldwyn there. In 2005, the solar system's largest known dwarf planet, Eris, is discovered. So, yeah, interesting stuff there. What else do we have here? I think we'll have a bit of Hal Roach, a little bit of a variety. Doesn't want to play. Oh, that could be right. It doesn't want to play. That'd be right. Yeah. Let's see what happens here. Try this one. Nah, I didn't want to do that either. Yeah, temperamental, isn't it? Yeah. Okay, we can have something else. Young Rascals, and come on up.

0: Yes, I reckon we'll try Hal Roach now and see what happens.
1: Ladies and gentlemen, it's star time. Jury's Hotel of great pleasure in presenting the star of our show, the funniest man in Ireland. It's himself, Hal Roach.
2: Culture, 100,000 welcomes to the Emerald Isle and to Jury's Cabaret. We are the island of smiles. There's humour in the air here in Ireland, and we Irish have the rich asset of being able to enjoy humour about ourselves and about our lovely country, and that is why we're going to live forever. Forever. If all nations could realise that humour is part of their heritage and their culture to be shared by everybody, what a wonderful world this would be to live in. The island of smiles, and tonight, I'm going to try and regale you, I hope, with sheer and utter simplicity in Irish humour. This fellow Casey went to the doctor and he had an operation, and the next morning he said to the doctor, "How am I?" The doctor said, "There's bad news and there's very bad news." So Casey said, "What's the bad news?" The doctor said, "You only have 24 hours to live." He said, "What's the very bad news?" And the doctor said, "We should have told you yesterday." Write it down. It's a good one. Write it down. Yes. I met Mrs. Flanagan in the village last week. I said, "I haven't seen your husband for a long time. Where is he?" She said, "He's in Canada for the last 6 months because of a commercial he saw on the television. It said, 'Drink Canada dry,' and he's gone to see if he can do it, by the way." He's probably done it by now, I can tell you that. Not so good. The lovely Irish humour. Of course, you know, ladies and gentlemen, that wakes and funerals are occasions for merriment here in Ireland. Did you know that? It's true. I was in a feast, by the way. I was standing at the open graves, and just then a very old man walked up and stood beside us. And Casey said to him, "How old are you?" The old man said, "I'm 98. And Casey said, "My God, it's hardly worth your while going home." County Kerry, the first one of its kind, a funeral home, and Murphy died and his wife sent his remains to the funeral home to look after him, and they did a great job with him. They gave him lovely red cheeks and lovely red lips and new hairstyle, lovely suit and silk shirt and tie, and he looked lovely. And herself went back to have a look at him after 2 days. My God, she said, "He looks fantastic." She said, "If I'd known he was going to look that well, I'd have had it done years ago." Oh, I wish I could be out there with you listening to this. I mean, honestly, there's a train going from Dublin to Killarney and the train is full. And there's a connecting door between the carriages and the train is an hour out from Dublin. And Casey walked into the train, into the carriage. And he looked at all the people on the train and he said, "Is there a Catholic priest on the train?" And they all looked at each other. "No," he said, "Right." And he dashed out. 10 minutes later, he dashed in again. He said, "Is there a Protestant vicar on the train?" And they all looked at each other. "No," he said, "right," he dashed out. 10 minutes later, he dashed in again. He was just going to open his mouth when this little man stood up and said, "I am a Baptist minister. Can I help you?" Casey said, "No," he said, "you can't help. We're looking for a corkscrew." Explaining that to her here. We're all explaining that around the room. This fellow, Doolan, was made mayor of a little town in Ireland, and all the dignitaries from the other little towns came to pay tribute to him, and they gave a party in his honour, and Doolan was delighted. And the Guinness was flowing, and I think Doolan had a drop too much to drink, because at midnight, he suddenly heard music beginning to play, and he got an irresistible urge to dance. He saw this vision in red standing across the room and he just sauntered over and said, "Would the lovely lady in red care to have this dance with me?" And the figure answered, "I must refuse for many reasons. Firstly, I can't dance. Secondly, that is not dance music the band is playing. It is the national anthem. And thirdly, I am not your lovely lady in red. I am the Bishop of Galway." This, This fellow Murphy had a racehorse, the fastest racehorse in Ireland. Every race that he entered this horse for, it won every time. It was always 10 lengths ahead of all the other horses. But it had one problem. Every time the horse came up to the winning post, it would turn right, veer off that way, and run away. And some other horses come on and win. But this was a problem. So Murphy went to see Danaher, the vet, and he said to him, "This is terrible. I'm losing a fortune with this horse. Every time he gets near the winning post, he just turns away, goes right, and runs off. And some other horse wins." And Danaher said, "I am familiar with that problem," he said, "and I have the solution for you. What you want to do is this," he said. "You get a little lump of lead, and you put it in the horse's left ear." And Murphy said, "How do I do that?" And Doolin said, "With a gun."
0: Yeah, we'll leave it at that, eh? Yeah, a little bit of Irish humour there. No, not bad, yeah. Nothing like laughing. Yeah. Best thing in the world. Laughing, yep. Okay, we've got Boyd Bennett. He's the original of that. My Boy Flat Top. It's done by Dorothy Collins. She was like a music presenter, I think. Yeah. So, here, Bill Boyd, eh? My Boy Flat Top.

Yes, Boyd Bennett there is the original of that, and my boy Flat Top. Yeah, pretty good one there. Well, I hope everybody enjoyed the show. Time for me to go. Stick around 6 to 10 for Dig the Beat, and of course requests there at 6:30. Temperature, instead of going down, is going up a little bit. It's 15.3 degrees. So for me, it's bye, and I'll catch you then.

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2: No baloney!

Yes, good evening and welcome to Dig the Beat. Johnny Walker with you up till 10 o'clock. The temperature here in the beautiful Barossa at the moment, 15.2 degrees, feels like 14. The humidity is 94%, the dew point is 14.2 and steady. Winds are northeast, 13 kilometres an hour and steady, and wind gusts are up to 14 kilometres an hour. Rain since 9 a.m. is 1.6 mil. Rain in the last hour is nil. The barometric pressure is 1023.0 and steady. Tomorrow's outlook is rain, 18 and 13 degrees overnight. If you're going through the Mount Lofty Ranges for the Tuesday, it's cloudy, very high chance of rain, winds north 15 to 25 kilometres. The chance of rain is 70%, amount of rain is 1 to 5 mil, fire danger rating is nil, and UV index is low, so not bad there. 6:30, our request coming up there. So on the turntable, we got Henry Mancini, News Orchestra, and Jess for tonight from the motion picture there, Atari, and Your Father's Feathers. So let's get going.

Yes, Henry Mancini there, and your father's feather, sorry about that, slipped off the record. Yeah, and the other one, made a mistake on that, put the wrong side on. It was the Soft Touch, but it was still from the motion picture there, Hatari. So, yeah, apologise for that. Yeah.

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In the city, it's traffic lights, roundabouts, and stop-start driving. So take your foot off the brake and open it up a little. 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

0: Yes, Crosby, Stills, and Nash there, and the Marrakesh Express out of 69. Yeah, what a beauty, eh? Yeah, very good one. 1967, Arthur Connolly and Sweet Soul Music. Otis Redding and Connolly wrote that one. 1970, Take a Letter, Maria, R.B. Graves there. I think he's cousin to Sammy Cooke. Yeah. And, Take a Letter, Maria, very good one. 1966, Tony Pass, Jeff Barry and Ellie Greenwich composition, and Spring Fever. 1964, Shel Naylor, and it was written by Davies. It looks like Ray Davies from the Kinks, One Fine Day. So not a bad one there, eh? What's the other one we had there? Oh, Joe Stafford, out of 54. That's going back a bit. Copeland wrote that one, and Norvis and Rapola, Mayers and Pollock, and Brunnies, Stizzle and Melrose. Joe Stafford and Paul Weston and his orchestra there, 1954, Make Love to Me. Yeah, so pretty good. And the others we had starting us off there, Henry Mancini there, Your Father's Feathers, from the Paramount picture there, Hotari, out of 62, and out of, I think that was the same year, 62, I played The Soft Touch, supposed to have been Just for Tonight, but... doesn't matter, same thing, it was from the same movie anyhow. So stay tuned, CSA announcement, and then request time, Triple B FM. So it's approaching 6:27 here, Triple B FM, 89.1, right, so what do we got here? We got, right, we'll go to this one, our CSA announcement.
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0: Yes, and that's our CSA announcement for tonight, and what's happening around the Barossa. If you're interested in any of them, man, go for it. Yeah. Right, it's request time here on Triple BFM 89.1, Dig the Beat, and... Coming up first is my wife, Doris, and she's asked for Doris Day there, both out of 58. Everybody loves a lover and teacher's pet. So, Doris, enjoy.

Yes, Doris, I hope you enjoyed those two beauties there from Doris Day, both out of 58, and Everybody Loves a Lubber and Teacher's Pet there from the motion picture of the same name, starred Doris Day and Clark Gable. Not bad. Right, move along to our next request there, and this is for Reno and Grace there at Athelstan, and got your Roy Orbison out of 1960, Only the Lonely, and Bobby Darin out of 61, come September, so Reno and Grace, enjoy. Dum, dum.

0: Yes, Reno and Grace there. I hope you enjoyed those. Roy Orbison there out of 1960 and Only the Lonely from the motion picture of the same name. Starred John Candy there. And out of 61 there, Bobby Darin, Come September from the motion picture of the same name. Yeah, which starred his wife in that, Sandra Dee. Yeah, at that time, I think. Yeah. Sandra Cluck is her real name. Yeah. Right, move along to our next request. Have these few announcements first, Tony, and we'll move along to your. You've got your Roy Orbison out of 65 and just right away. So after these announcements, we'll be right on it.
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Yeah, Right Away out of 1965. Pretty good. Right, move along now. Next request then, this is for Charlie and Carolyn there at your Radler out of 1980. I've got your Madness, and you're just an embarrassment. So, Charlie and Carolyn, enjoy.

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Hope you enjoyed that. Madness out of 1980 there, and you're an embarrassment. Right, move along to our next one. This is for George and Millie there at Athelstan. Got your Neil Diamond out of 68 and New Orleans. So, George and Millie, enjoy.

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Yes, it jumped the gun. No, it's not supposed to do that. Yeah. Right, we'll try that one again. Yeah, George and Millie there. I hope you enjoyed that. 68, Neil Diamond and New Orleans. Quite a few do that. Gary U.S. Mons is the original. I think it's done by Eddie Hodges. I think he does it. And there's somebody, well, Neil Diamond, and somebody else does it. I can't think of their name. Who else does it? Yeah. Right. Okay, move along to our next request there. And this is for Andrew and Dominic there out of Athelstan. And out of 79, got your Michael Jackson there and Rock With You. So Andrew and Dominic, enjoy.

0: Yes, Andrew and Dominic there. Hope you enjoyed that one. Beauty there from Michael Jackson. Yeah. And I Want to Rock with You. So a pretty good one there. Right. Move along to our next... hold it. No, got something else coming up. We'll have this and then move along.
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0: Yes, and yeah, beauty there. So move along to our next request there. It's a minute past 7 o'clock here, Triple B FM 89.1. This is for John at St. Clair, and he's asked for the Impressions out of 62, Gypsy Woman, and out of 1966, Wilson Pickett there with Mustang Sally. So, John, enjoy.

Yes, John, hope you enjoyed them. Gypsy Woman there, the Impressions out of 62. Jerry Butler up front there. And Curtis Mayfield, of course, wrote that one, I think. Yeah, and Mustang Sally there, Wilson Pickett out of 66. And that's also done by the Young Rascals, the Commitments. Anybody else does it? No, can't think of anybody else. So, yeah, I enjoyed it. Two beauties. Right, move along now. Next one, this is for Ron and Janet at Roland Flat. Out of 85, I got your Kate Bush and Running Up That Hill. So, Ron and Janet, enjoy it.

Yes, Ron and Janet, I hope you enjoyed that. Kate Bush there and Running Up That Hill out of 1985. So not a bad one there. Right, next one coming up is Pam there at Tanunda, and she's asked for Muddy Water. Muddy Waters, and I got one out of 51 for you there, Pam, and Honeybee. So, Pam, enjoy.

Yes, Pam, I hope you enjoyed that. 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I've never heard that one before. So you never know what you hear on Dig the Beat. Right, move along to Ken now at Tanunda. And out of 73, I got your B.B. King there and Hummingbird. So, Ken, enjoy.

0: Yes, Ken, I hope you enjoyed that. Yeah, beauty there from B.B. King out of 73 and Hummingbird. Yeah, I haven't heard that one either. Yeah, so a few of these you never hear, or you never get around to hearing them. Yeah, that's it. Right, we'll have a little bit of a quote here before we move on to some messages. What can we do on this one? Right, this is a quote by Winston Churchill. Success is not final. Failure is not fatal. It is the courage to continue that counts. Winston Churchill. And 1610, Galileo discovered the Galilean moons. So not bad there in 1610. That's going back a bit. Right after this announcement, Joy, I found a couple of Roy Orbisons here. So, yeah, you're lucky. I got your Dream Baby and Pretty Woman. So stand by for them after these announcements. Right. What one have we got? We've got this one, I reckon.
1: 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Applications are open from the 9th of June until the 6th of July, and there's further information on the eligibility criteria and how to apply on the Australia Post website.

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2: Yes, Joy, we'll move along to yours. Joy there at Angaston, and I'm going to give you a twin spin of Roy. I found two here, and of course you'll get your other two next week, so enjoy.
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0: Yes, Joy, hope you enjoyed them. Two beauties there from the Big O, Roy Orbison. And stay tuned next week and I'll play your other two for you. Oh, Pretty Woman, it was really cool, not Pretty Woman. Out here it became Pretty Woman, but over in America it was Oh, Pretty Woman. So, yeah, and his other one there, Dream Baby, got me dreaming sweet dreams. Two swinging 60 songs there. So, right. Stay tuned, Thomas, John, Debbie and Brian there. I have yours after the weather. We have that coming up right now.
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0: Yes, and a little bit of a update here in the weather for you. It's 15.3 degrees. It hasn't moved that much. It feels like 14.2. The humidity is 95%. The dew point is 14.5 and steady. Winds are east-northeast, 13 kilometres an hour, and rising, and wind gusts are up to 14 kilometres an hour. Rain since 9 a.m. is 1.8 mil, so I've had 0.2 of a mil more. Rain in the last hour, nil, and the barometric pressure is 1023.3 and steady. Tomorrow's outlook is rain, 18 there and 13 degrees overnight. The rest of Barossa, pardon me, there's a chance of rain, 70%, amount of rain is 1 to 5 mil, a fire danger rating is nil, and the UV index is low. If you're going through the Mount Lofty Ranges for the Tuesday, cloudy, very high chance of rain, winds north 15 kilometres to 25 kilometres an hour. So right there, we'll move along. I gave out Tuesday, but yeah, we'll move along there with it. So Tuesday, the 6th of June, is rain. We're looking at a 18 there and a 13 degrees overnight, 70% chance of rain and 1 to 5 mil. The Wednesday is sunshine with rain developing later, 18 there and 13 degrees overnight, 80% chance of rain, 5 to 10 mil. The Thursday is sunshine with rain developing later, 14 degrees there, 7 degrees overnight, and 60% chance of rain and 1 to 5 mil. The Friday, the 19th of June, is sunshine with rain developing again, 13 degrees there, 8 degrees overnight, 60% chance of rain and 1 to 5 mil. Saturday is sunshine with lightning storms developing later in the day. 14 degrees there, 5 degrees overnight, 80% chance of rain and 1 to 5 mil. The Sunday is sunshine with rain developing, 14 degrees there, 9 degrees overnight, 60% chance of rain and 1 mil expected. The Monday is sunshine with rain developing, 14 degrees there, 7 degrees overnight, 60% chance of rain and 1 mil expected. The Tuesday, sunshine with rain developing, 14 degrees there and 6 degrees overnight, 80% chance of rain, 1 mil expected. The Wednesday is rain, 14 degrees there, 6 degrees overnight, 50% chance of rain and 1 to 5 mil. And the following Thursday, the 25th of June, is rain, 14 degrees there, 6 degrees overnight, 90% chance of rain and 1 to 5 mil expected. So sort of on and off there with the rain, but I suppose we need it, and yeah, it all helps. Right, the temperature here in the beautiful Barossa at the moment is 15.3 degrees. You tune into Andrea tomorrow between 9 o'clock and she will update that for you. The time here in the beautiful Barossa is 7:34 and you're listening to Dig the Beat with Johnny Walker and it's request time.
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0: Right, and we move along to Thomas there at Paradise. Out of 83, I got your Wham and Bad Boys. So, Thomas, enjoy.

Yes, Thomas, hope you enjoyed that. Bad Boys there, Wham, out of 83. Right, John at Welland, we move along to yours. This one I'm playing is Brown Eyed Girl out of 67, and it's by Creedence Clearwater, but it's their name before they became Creedence Clearwater. So, John, enjoy.

Yes, John, I hope you enjoyed that. The other one there, which I never mentioned, Green River for you there, Creedence Clearwater Revival out of 1970, so enjoy.

0: Yes, John, hope you enjoyed them. Two beauties there. Creedence Clearwater, before they became Creedence Clearwater, that one, Brown Eyed Girl, and Green River there. Classic there out of 1974, and the other one was out of 67. So, yeah. Right, move along to our next request time. This is for Debbie there at Welland, and she's asked for a twin spin of David Essex. So out of 73, got your Rock On, and out of 75, got your Rolling Stone. So after this announcement, Debbie, we'll move on to yours.
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Yes, Debbie, hope you enjoyed that. Two beauties there from David Essex. Yeah, Rolling Stone there, out of 75, and out of 73, Rock On. Short version on that. He does do a long version on that, Rock On. Yeah, very long. Yeah. Right, last request coming up, and this is for Brian at Trot Park. And I got your Dr. Hook and the Medicine Show, since one of them passed away last week. Out of 79, Sexy Eyes. So, Brian, enjoy.

Yes, Brian, I hope you enjoyed that. Dr. Hook and Sexy Eyes there out of 1979. And that ends our request for tonight. Hope everybody enjoyed their request. Yeah, a variety, something different. Yeah, and that's it. A variety of artists, and it's different. And that what makes it. Yeah. Right. What have we got? A few announcements coming up at 8 o'clock, so stay tuned for them. A little bit of an information here on records. Yeah. The 78 rev per minute record went for 25 minutes on players, but only one side was recorded. But later on in 1923, both sides happened. They recorded both sides. So in between that time, from 1923 to 1949, Columbia in the real late 40s there was striving on how to put something down on a vinyl instead of cardboard with Bakelite on it. So, yeah. So they sort of mastered it, and the humble 7-inch 45 turned out in the spring of 1949. So 45s happened in 49, but actually never really surfaced till about 1950-51, I don't think. But they were around at that time. And, of course, RCA, Victor, down in Hackensack there, New Jersey. They're down that way, I think, RCA Victor. Looking for a response to Columbia's breakthrough with doing this. And, yeah, and that's how it all started. So interesting there with the 7-inch 45. Yes, and of course, there's no sound like it, eh? Right, Sherbet, Triple B FM.

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2: Yes, right. It's 2 minutes past 8 o'clock here. Triple BFM 89.1. Got a big hi there from Triple B to Josie and Andrew there at Broken Hill. Hope you're enjoying yourself, guys. So got your stylus on the turntable and the world of make-believe. So enjoy.
3: Refreshing.

Yes, Josie and Andrew there. I hope you enjoyed that one. And a big hi, as I said, from Triple B here down in the pretty city of Adelaide. Yeah. Oh, the Barossa. Yeah. Right, Hermits there and listen, people.

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Yeah, 1966 there, Jimmy James and the Vagabonds, and Ain't Love Good, Ain't Love Proud. So, written by Tony Clark, so that could be the Tony Clark out of the Hollies. Yeah, could be. I might be wrong on that one. Yeah. 1963, The Blisters, never took. Shortening Bread. But, yeah, I reckon got a good beat. Don't know why it never took. Yeah. That's Amore, Dean Martin, out of 53. Yeah, pretty good one from him. 1958, The Ascent and Wiggle Wiggle. Robert Draper Jr. wrote that one, so not bad on that. 1958, The Original, The Videos and Trickle Trickle. The Videos and Henderson wrote that. And The Manhattan Transfer does a revamp of it in later years. Yeah. 1961, Johnny Cash and Sugar Time, the Maguire Sisters hit. So, yeah. I don't think that surfaced for him, that one, Johnny Cash. Yeah. Neither did this one. 1958, Roy Orbison, a Bill Justice composition, and Chicken Hearted. Never went anywhere, I don't think. Same Do I Like Love, written by Jack Clements. Never went anywhere. Yeah. 1951, Four Aces featuring Al Alberts and Tell Me Why. Marty Gold and Al Alberts wrote that one. 1965, Gene Pitney, A Man and Woman composition and Looking Through the Eyes of Love. 1966, Herman's Hermits, Graham Gouldman composition and Listen People. And the one we played there for Josie and Andrew out of 75, Stylus, which Peter Couples wrote that one, and he could have been in that group at that time, and The World of Make-Believe. And 1976, Sherbet with Child's Play, written by Porter and Shakespeare, both out of Sherbet. Yeah, so some pretty good stuff there on Triple B, 89.1. It's 25 minutes to 9 o'clock here. And on the turntable, Creedence Clearwater Revival there, and Better Run Through the Jungle.

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1: There's a reason it's called the Whispering Wall, because when you whisper special messages at one end of the Barossa Reservoir wall, they can be heard clearly at the other end, 100 metres away. It's located just outside of Williamstown.
2: Triple B, more fun than a barrel of monkeys.

Yeah, Gino Washington and the Ram Jam Band there, and I Gotta Hold On To My Love out of 1967. Yeah, wrote that one himself with Peter Gage. Yeah, right. And the other one we heard there was Julie Driscoll, Brian Auger and the Trinity and Indian Rope Man. Sorry about that. A few couple of jerks on that one. Didn't want to play it. Yeah, CD, of course, that is. Yeah. 1964, She Loves You there, Lennon McCartney composition, and The Bugs. Yeah, different, eh? 1957, The Bobettes and Mr. Lee wrote that one themselves. 1967, Michael and the Messengers and Run and Hide. Stampley, Freeman and Wade wrote that one. 1958, The Gumdrops and Gumdrop Shoes and Bells in Her Hair. And that was written by Ray Allen, George Brown the Fifth. No, George Brown and S. Salzburg. So, pretty good one there, yeah. Shirley Gunter and the Queens. She wrote that one herself with Taylor. And 1955, and Oop Shoop. Yeah, not a bad one. 1958, the Johnny Burnett one there, Ray Brown. Johnny Burnett and Dorsey Burnett wrote that, Hip Shaken Baby. And I think he did do it, Johnny Burnett, but his son done it too. Yeah, Rocky, he done it. Yeah, he does a pretty good job of it. Mm, yeah. 1959, Jack Clements, he wrote that one himself with Sam Phillips and Edge of Town. 1968, I don't think this is the first time I've played this on Triple B. The Candyman there and Candyman. So a little bit of a different version. Also done by Roy Orbison and the Tremolos. So not a baddie there. 1963, Pat Wayne and the Beachcombers and Roll Over Beethoven, Chuck Berry composition. 1964, The Velvets and Needle in a Haystack. Yes, the Twilight's done a revamp. That is the original. 1969, Creedence Clearwater Revival, John Fogerty composition, and Run Through the Jungle. So, some pretty good stuff there on Triple B. Right on the turntable, we've got Muddy Waters, and She's All Right.

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0: 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All those trips back and forth with the laundry, the dishes, the rubbish, even cleaning during the night shift. Seriously, guess you have to see it to believe it. 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

0: Yeah, Herbie Goins there and the Night Timers and Coming Home to You, yeah, out of 66. So pretty good one there. Right, 1963, Ned Miller and Go On Back, You Fool, wrote that one himself. It's also done by Paul Wayne, I think. He does it, Australian chap. 1966, The Young Rascals and Good Lovin', Clark and Resnick composition. 1965, The Naturals, Mitch Murray composition, and Look at Me Now, very good one from them. 1956, The Jordan Mares, which split up, used to be The Comets. Yeah, when Bill Haley left, they split up, became about three different groups. That was one of them, The Jordan Mares. So, yeah, and Dancing the Bop. Yeah, not a baddie. Back-to-back hits we had there, The New Dream, 1970, Catching Up on Fun, and the same year, Soft Delights. Pretty good. Yeah, very good there, Australian compositions. 1964, Scott English, Frank Gehry there. He's the one that does that Princess. He did do some natural singing, but went from that to produce and, yeah, write some songs. So, yeah, not bad. So that was out of 64, that one. 1962, first time on Triple B, Kenny Chandler there and Leave Me If You Want To. So a D. Goggins and a G. Tillman composition. So not bad there. The Big Bopper, J.P. Richardson, and Jap. So when he actually done this song, it was called Jap Richardson. So if you can get that, Crazy Blues under Jap Richardson, wow. Worth a lot of money. Yeah. 1979, the Dominoes and the 60 Minute Man. Yeah, pretty good. 58, Frankie Avalon and Dee Dee Dinah. DeAngelis, that one. That was mainly his orchestra, most of his songs. D'Angelo, yeah. 1953, Muddy Waters there, and She's All Right. A little bit different from him. Yeah, but... yeah, but not bad, I suppose. Well, for me, it's time to go. Hope everybody enjoyed the show. Something different. Yeah, a variety of music, and that's what you want. Something different all the time and some you've never, ever heard of. So catch you next week. Normal stuff, 6 to 11, Dig the Beat. And, yeah, until then, have a nice weekend, and I'll catch you on the Monday.
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0: says, don't touch the merchandise if you can't afford the time.
1: Whatever do you mean?
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1: So it's like that, is it?
0: So what's a nice girl like you doing?

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What did you have in mind? 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
1: Yeah.
0: You want it to half or just a little full one, or it's probably...
1: Oh, let me just jump over it, do a bit of this.
0: Okay.

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I want you to hear this next song that I recorded that I never do on account of the gay kids. There is one word, and I want you to hear the song. It's really a wild song. There is heaven right here on earth with those beautiful queens. 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

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Now the stage is bare, and I'm standing there with emptiness all around. And if he won't come back to me, then they can bring the curtain down.

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0: sister, is any of this filtering through that little blue bonnet of yours?
1: Yes, Triple B, Triple B, Triple B.
2: I'm wild again. Let me hear it now for Jack Costanzo. Come on, everybody. Thank you very much. Right now, may I present my ex-husband on saxophone? What is your name again? I want you to meet Jay Govarb, who is playing the sax tonight. What are you gonna do? You gonna cool it, or are you gonna stay over there?
3: Well, I'm gonna stay over here.
2: All right, let me hear it. I want him to play our song, because it's so sacred. Play something homey, nothing, you know, nothing too wild. Go.

There's a bloke down south with a story. He's running out of time. Share with friends the joys of life provides. First hand up when came the call for Queen and Country, boots and all. He took them on and lived to tell the tale. Yeah, sleep was light and tempers high as you waited for your turn to die by landmines or a sniper up a tree. 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Yes, Agent Orange robbed them of their grandkids not conceived, as a lifetime of consequences rained down through the trees. Now their cancer-riddled bodies

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But the vets push on regardless, till the very last one falls, determined that their voices will be heard.

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You won't believe the lengths the team at Tanunda Lutheran Home will go to ensure you get the best attention and support. 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

Australia Post is inviting eligible not-for-profit organisations across Australia to apply for a community grant. 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Applications are open from the 9th of June until the 6th of July, and there's further information on the eligibility criteria and how to apply on the Australia Post website.

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0: flapjack. 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Have you heard about dear Blanche? Got run down by an avalanche.
1: No.
0: Oh, don't worry. She's a game girl, you know. Got up and finished fourth.
1: The kid's got guts.
0: Having a nice time? Grab a line.
2: Have you heard the Mimsy star?
0: What now?
2: She got pinched in the Astor bar.
0: Just again, eh?
2: She was stoned.
0: Well, did you ever?
2: Never.
3: What a swell party this is.
0: Hey, check out that.
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Beautiful.

And good morning, everybody. It's Tuesday morning. It's 9 a.m. and I'm Andy and this is Ozmania and I'll be here until 12 o'clock midday. And if you're having trouble getting out of bed this morning, I've got some silver chair to help you on your way. And I'll start with Israel's son.

0: And that was Silverchair, Pure Massacre, Tomorrow, and Israel Sun. And if that didn't get you up, I'm sorry, I can't help you. Well, welcome to this very wet Tuesday. I've got a bit of something for everybody, I'm sure. And I've also got a montage. I'll probably play about 10-ish, maybe after the weather, of the six new inductees into the ARIA Hall of Fame. So it's all go here this morning. I hope it is, I hope you're all quite chill and listening to me. Let's do a station promo and then get on with the show.
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0: And back again. 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Bless My Soul.